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All right now. 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
1: Angelia is visiting with us. Is it true that you had a standing regular appointment to have your nails done with Dolly Parton for years?
2: I sure did.
1: Oh, my gosh. Sure did. First question, did she get acrylic? Did she get dip? Did she get gel?
2: Okay, so she got the acrylics, as she calls them. Yeah. But then she would always say, but they're mine. But she got the acrylics, and she always got either a bright pink or a bright red every single time.
1: Hmm. Yeah. So this went on for years. You would see her sometimes when she wasn't traveling, right?
2: Correct.
1: Oh, my gosh.
0: Did you ever have conversation with her, or was she on the other side of the room?
2: Yes.
0: Oh, okay.
2: Okay, so I'll tell you this. So since I live in Nashville, obviously I see a lot of stars, and I'm just not someone who's going to bother people.
1: Sure.
2: But I will tell you, like, she would always be sitting beside me. The owner would do her nails, right? Mm-hmm. And so my girl would do mine, and she would be sitting right beside me. And she would always strike up a conversation every single time.
1: Of course.
2: And then just because, I mean, I was obviously familiar after several instances. Mm-hmm. So we would just chit-chat about whatever, like the weather, or she'd ask me how my week had been.
0: Oh.
2: And one time I was talking about how bad my nails looked and it was time to get them redone.
1: Yeah.
2: And she said, Sugar, she goes, have you been scratching your way through the new year? And I was like, yes, ma'am.

0: I'm here to tell you I would not be this fancy if I didn't have somewhere to be. She goes, but I'll tell you this, when my husband comes back and gets me, you'll see that he's not so fancy. Sure enough, y'all. Listen, when Carl pulled up, he pulled up in what looked to be like a 1980s van. I'm not even kidding you.
1: Oh, really?
0: Yes, sir.
1: Wow.
0: Yes, sir.
2: Yeah, that's he's the mystery. Like, we all knew her heart. I bet you worked hard to keep that appointment, to keep on her schedule. Guys, there's a nail schedule. It's about every 2 to 3 weeks.
0: Correct. Yes, ma'am. That's correct.
2: Yeah, and you kept that appointment.
0: I did indeed. I saw her quite a bit.
2: I love that he would drop her off and pick her up. I mean, I'm in a van.
1: In a van.
2: I love that. Thank you for this. How lucky you were to just even have, you know, those moments with her.
0: I'm very blessed to have those memories. I'm so glad that I was able to share them with you guys and your listeners.
2: Yeah, thank you. All right, have a great weekend. Appreciate you so much.
0: You too.
1: Reach out anytime. We'd love to hear from you. 877-310-4MSJ.
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9: Could stay a little stormy across South Georgia this weekend. Have some backup indoor plans. The rest of your Saturday, a good chance of rain and storms returning after about 4 to 5 p.m. Highs in the upper 80s. Storms could be characterized by frequent lightning, some gusty winds, some showers and thunderstorms around tonight. Low 72, heavy rain with any storm. And again on Sunday, starting off fairly quiet, then a good chance of storms again in the afternoon. Sunday's high back to 93. Monday, a few scattered storms are still possible. Afternoon time, low 73, a high of 94.

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1: Morning pick-me-up time. This is a love story you are going to remember. This is a young couple. They're getting married in September. Noah and Brooklyn.
0: Okay.
1: And so Noah got down on one knee and proposed to Brooklyn last Christmas, like with, you know, the tree and the family and everything. They're very much in love. Their families have known each other most of their lives. Okay. And, but they started dating when it was, you know, age appropriate for them to start dating.
0: Yeah.
1: But the crazy story is it goes all the way back to when Brooklyn was 18 months old.
2: At the time before my transplant, the doctors only gave me 3 days to live. And they told my mom to go ahead and call the funeral home and make my arrangements, and she didn't give up on me.
1: So Brooklyn needed a liver transplant when she was very little. She was a baby, and things did not look good. Noah's brother, when Noah was a little boy, his brother Michael was 10 years old when Michael became interested in organ donation and signed up as a, asked his parents, can I donate my organs? And then within that next year, he died in a car. He was on his bike and he died. Oh. He got, it was a tragic. He was 10 years old when he died. And so this is Noah about his brother, Michael.
3: Even as a kid, he'd do anything for anybody. He taught me how to ride a bike. He was there for me. He's a sweet kid. For 10, he was way more mature than he needed to be.
0: So he donated his liver?
1: He gave his eyes, his heart, and his liver went to Brooklyn. Okay?
0: Wow.
1: That is how the families met. They ended up knowing each other throughout the years because, you know, Noah's brother, Michael, saved her life. And they became family friends. Nobody could have predicted that Noah would have wanted to date Brooklyn along the way. But they fell in love. They're getting married soon. This is what she had to say about it today.
2: I get to enjoy life because of him. And I get to live and hopefully honor his memory the best way that I can. And
3: you get his last name.
2: And I did get his last name.
1: And she'll get his last name. And you know what else? The wedding is happening in September. And someone that neither of the families have ever met is going to be there. And it's the grown man who received Michael's heart.
4: Oh, wow.
1: It's an unbelievable pick me up.
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5: Could stay a little stormy across South Georgia this weekend. Have some backup indoor plans. The rest of your Saturday, a good chance of rain and storms returning after about 4 to 5 p.m. Highs in the upper 80s. Storms could be characterized by frequent lightning, some gusty winds, some showers and thunderstorms around tonight. Low 72, heavy rain with any storm. And again on Sunday, starting off fairly quiet, then a good chance of storms again in the afternoon. Sunday's high back to 93. Monday, a few scattered storms are still possible. Afternoon time, low 73, a high of 94.

0: 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All the greatest hits.
1: I would like to share a secret with everybody.
2: Okay, Sam.
0: Well, then it won't be a secret anymore, Sam.
1: Well, because it's something I can share now. This goes back to my solo Sam weekend this past weekend. Barbecue and concert. Mm-hmm. I haven't told anybody this, but it was kind of a personal retreat for me.
2: Yeah.
1: I went into it as not just a solo Sam trip. It was a personal retreat to work on some anxiety issues.
0: Okay. Oh.
1: When I do these solo trips, I do it, number one, to get away for enjoyment.
0: Yes.
1: Part of being by yourself is you make all the decisions. Mm-hmm. And there's a lot that when I take these trips, I don't talk about this, but, you know, it's like, okay, when should I leave to get here? Is there going to be traffic? I'm going to eat at this restaurant. Let me check out the menu online so I know what I'm doing. It's just a whole bunch of stuff that a normal person would think is unnecessary.
0: Okay.
2: You're saying that this kind of stuff that is normal in our lives, especially with travel, causes you a lot of anxiety.
0: Well, it's what sounds like control anxiety, basically.
1: Yes, control mm-hmm. anxiety. And so this trip was a little bit of me working on just let it go.
2: Go with the flow.
0: Well, that's good.
1: Go with the flow. When I went to Lockhart to do the barbecue eating, you know, there was that line. Mm-hmm. I might have.

0: have not sat in that line before, but I decided to sit, talk to people, chill.
1: Yeah.
0: There was a farmer's market in the city. I walked around a little while at the farmer's market. Cool. I didn't have every second of this trip planned out.
2: Very
1: and that's
2: smart.
1: Unusual for you.
0: Yeah, because I do too much research, too much worrying, too much, you know, boom to boom to boom to boom.
1: This is so beautiful that you know you need to work on this, that it's internal, because no one else would ever know that. Mm-hmm. Now, we work really close with you, and we've worked with you for so long. I do know that you are a stickler for things going the way they're supposed to go.
0: Yeah.
1: And it's like, sometimes to me, it's like, well, we don't finish at 10:30. Yeah. We finish at 11. What difference? What's the big diff?
0: That is a whole nother problem I have, too. When, yeah. when things interrupt my schedule, my mm-hmm. planned in my head schedule.
1: I can tell it tenses you.
0: Yeah.
2: Well, you know, they say, and it's difficult to do, I think it's even more difficult today, to leave 50% of your day open for emergencies, because that's what's going to happen.
0: Yeah.
2: And
1: truly.
2: But it's more difficult now than it's ever been before. But this is a really good step in the right direction.
0: Yeah.
2: If you take a breath and realize the world is not on your schedule, unfortunately, then, you know, life gets easier.
0: Yeah.
1: Do you feel, though, that you got something
0: out of
1: it?
0: I felt like I accomplished. I didn't accomplish everything I wanted to, but I accomplished concerts. I usually leave before the last song to beat the traffic. I stayed the whole time this time.
2: All right.
0: Yay, Sam.
2: Yeah.
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1: The greatest hits of all time. 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

0: We look for you there.
1: Yesterday, it was all about Dolly Parton, but it was about the amazing business success. I think that's a morning pick-me-up or a success story anybody would want to hear, so check it out if you missed it. One of the things that we focused on was this song. Most favorite song, famous songs, I Will Always Love You. She wrote it in the early 1970s.
0: I think I cried the first time I heard it when I was a little girl because I knew it was a goodbye song.
1: Yeah, and I'll tell you the real reason that she wrote it in just a second. It was Whitney Houston that then repopularized it in the 90s, won a Grammy for it, The Bodyguard. That by itself netted Dolly Parton in the years that followed about $10 million worth of royalties because of a song that she, you know, she wrote. But the thing is, it almost never happened. For two different reasons. One of them was in her early career, and she was hungry, you know, right out of high school, straight in the recording studio, writing her own songs. She determined early on that she, by the way, wanted to keep her own songs when she wrote them. Mark, but there was one contract that she could not get out of, and it was her partnership with Porter Wagoner. Now, for, this is a long time ago, so just so you know, she actually did have a life before her solo career.
0: Yes.
1: They were wildly successful. He didn't want her to exit. She did. And there was later a lawsuit about that.
0: Wait, but there was problems between them because of that?
1: Yeah, he didn't want her to leave because the show was less successful.
0: Of course, I mean, he didn't want her to leave.
1: He kind of went off the rails. It was both of them together that kind of propped up Porter. No disrespect to Porter Wagoner, but, you know, I mean, it changed the dynamic. So she wrote I Will Always Love You
0: for
1: about
0: Porter?
1: Him. And not just him, but leaving the band, that time, the TV show, everything that they had done together. It was really sort of her grieving is where that song came from. About 5 years later, Elvis Presley wants to record I Will Always Love You.
0: Yeah.
1: Colonel Tom Parker says, that's fine. Hand over 50% of the writing credits.
0: She says, no, thank you.
1: She says, no, thank you. But she said she cried all night about that, saying, I can't believe I just told Elvis no.
0: Right.
1: But the fact that she, you know, stood her ground and she knew that she was a businesswoman at heart. If she didn't keep that, then it wouldn't have turned into what it ultimately did. And so not only one of the biggest songs of all time, but funded so many elements of her business life.
0: Yeah.
1: It's an incredible story.
0: It's that we've heard that story before in other ways, like the whole Rocky thing too, but a lot of people don't know that about that song. You just think, oh, yeah, she had it, she gave it to Whitney to use.
1: Yeah.

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13: Could stay a little stormy across South Georgia this weekend. Have some backup indoor plans. The rest of your Saturday, a good chance of rain and storms returning after about 4 to 5 p.m. Highs in the upper 80s. Storms could be characterized by frequent lightning, some gusty winds, some showers and thunderstorms around tonight. Low 72, heavy rain with any storm. And again on Sunday, starting off fairly quiet, then a good chance of storms again in the afternoon. Sunday's high back to 93. Monday, a few scattered storms are still possible. Afternoon time, low 73, a high of 94.

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2: Love hearing from you. Lori wants to know from Messenger, does Sam have a new dog yet? it's Lori asking, not me.
0: Yeah, that's right, because your timing was supposed to be once vacation was over. Yeah. School's back in session.
2: And
0: all the, you know.
2: It's the Clear the Shelters event nationwide through Sunday.
0: Oh, is it?
2: Yep. Shelters across the country are waiving or massively reducing adoption fees.
3: Yeah, I timed this perfectly. And no pressure on me, please, but it was already in my plans this weekend to.
2: Oh, really?
3: Either look up some of the shelters online and see with who's there or go visit a couple of shelters. And you know how they bring out dogs and cats to some of the pet stores and do them on the weekends? Mm-hmm. I'm going to hit those too. But yes,
2: those are called adoption events.
3: Yeah, it's already in my plans for this weekend. So
0: that's awesome.
3: It's possible that Monday, you know, I could be telling you
2: it
3: about my
2: possible,
3: new friend.
2: Although no pressure, you know, just do you jive with a dog or not?
3: Yeah. I do have a question, though, about adopting a dog. When we had originally adopted Gus, he was like a couple months old. So that wasn't his name when we adopted him. We gave him Gus.
2: Yeah.
3: A dog that's a couple years old, should you not change the name? Because you know how they all have names.
2: You know how I feel about this. I would ask the person who's either fostering the dog or is the most familiar from the shelter. Chances are, in a shelter situation, a dog does not know their name.
3: Mm-hmm.
2: But if a dog came from a different home already and a couple of years old and knows a name, maybe consider sticking with the name they were given. But understand.
0: Well, what Jody's saying there is shelter dogs sometimes are strays.
3: Yeah.
0: So there's no way to. So they get their name from the shelter, mm-hmm. not necessarily.
2: At intake, they give them a number and they give them a chip.
0: They don't know who the original owner is.
3: So that name might be given by the shelter, which means it's a week
2: 99%
3: old.
2: 99% of the time it's given by the shelter if it's a shelter animal. So understand that, if you adopt some dog named Spot and you want to name him Max, of course you can do that, but you have to start using the name.
3: Max, hey?
2: Use it especially when rewarding he or she.
3: Yeah.
2: Recommendation.
3: My plan is to, I want to try to keep it to one syllable because I like the shortness on the name and it's going to have to be as soon as when I see who he or she is,
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0: Yeah, that makes
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0: sense.
2: 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Mm-hmm.
0: That's really, really sweet.
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10: Could stay a little stormy across South Georgia this weekend. Have some backup indoor plans. The rest of your Saturday, a good chance of rain and storms returning after about 4 to 5 p.m. Highs in the upper 80s. Storms could be characterized by frequent lightning, some gusty winds, some showers and thunderstorms around tonight. Low 72, heavy rain with any storm. And again on Sunday, starting off fairly quiet, then a good chance of storms again in the afternoon. Sunday's high back to 93. Monday, a few scattered storms are still possible. Afternoon time, low 73, a high of 94.

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1: Top mistakes that dads-to-be make in the delivery room. This is based on, this is from a labor and delivery nurse who has done thousands of births and been there thousands of times. And by the way, I want to just say up front, I do want to hear from you guys about how you felt about being in that room, because it's very different than the mom's perspective. But she does say that most dads are fine, caring, and attentive.
0: I'm sure most are.
1: There's only some that

0: like the red flag dads.
1: But if you're the first time dad, you don't know. You're already nervous anyway about what do I do?
0: Yeah. Is that what you felt like? You felt nervous? Like, what do I do?
1: Oh, yeah. I mean, I think that the mistakes that I learned, the things not to do, to be honest with you, was because my sister was the first in the family to actually have kids.
0: Yeah.
1: And so, you know, I made those mistakes with her.
2: Oh.
1: Just like looking at the monitor, and I was joking about things. It's like, all right, whatever.
0: Yeah, you were.
1: She's in pain, and I'm sitting there pointing at the monitor going, oh, here comes another big one. Can't do that.
0: Yeah, you sure did. Yeah. Bless her.
1: I know.
0: Bless her.
1: Yep. So, okay. Anyway, yep.
0: Sam, well, were you in the delivery room for some of the kids?
2: Yeah, for some of them.
0: Yeah.
2: I was nervous about it.
0: Mm-hmm. I can see that. I believe it.
2: I don't think I asked any dumb questions.
0: Good. Were you attentive and caring?
2: I think so, yeah. Okay. I mean, for number two, you know, we brought along a jam box and we had some CDs that we had chosen just for this. No, yeah, I mean, so that, relaxing
0: CDs. Of course,
2: CDs,
0: nice.
2: You know, rock and roll, and I was in charge of that.
0: That's sweet. Okay, yeah. So you were like the DJ.
2: Yeah.
0: Okay, so.
2: Hey, not coming up next.
0: That was a while ago, obviously, with the CDs.
2: Yes.
0: So the red flag dads, the worst things she has seen. Please don't do this. If you're a dad-to-be, don't do these things. Being interested, being very concerned with being entertained. Like, can we watch TV? Can I hook up my Xbox? She's seen that.
1: Oh, really?
0: Don't do that.
1: Well, yeah, I would think that would be no duh.
0: Being on your device the whole time in a meeting. You know, if you're going to be working or in a meeting, you should leave the room. Because there was a time when dads weren't allowed in delivery rooms.
1: Yeah. Yeah, I thought it was kind of a blessing and gift, actually, to be able to be there for both of ours, Jody.
0: Correct. The other two big no-nos that she has seen, and it's a low percentage, but the other one's like showing up absolutely having had some alcohol.
2: Oh,
0: you're nervous.
2: Really?
0: And you're,
2: really?
0: Yeah, and she's also seen them flirting with the nurses and being inappropriate. Do not be that guy.
1: What?
0: Oh, you would lose me in that moment.
1: Yeah.
0: Like, do not be that guy.
1: It's going to be more difficulty coming after the birth. If you do that, you better believe it.
0: And on top of her postpartum, you better believe it.
3: Yeah. The Big Wolf.

0: W244CR. Bexley playing the greatest hits of all time.
1: Oh, I love everything about the music.
2: All those songs.
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4: Nearly 200 Cobb County teachers face administrative questioning following a protest walkout during a superintendent's back-to-school speech.
5: Nearly 200 Cobb County educators are being pulled from duties to answer for stepping out of a recent district kickoff speech given by the Cobb superintendent. Cobb County Association of Educators President Jeff Hubbard tells Atlanta News First.
6: And these people were pulled without any notice. Then left to go back, upset, not knowing what was going to happen to them.
5: Hubbard called the inquiries retaliatory after teachers left when the kickoff remarks turned political.
6: Kickoff speech should have been about engagement, empowering, getting people excited about welcoming back 105,000 kids. They left defeated, disgusted, and disheartened.
5: CCSD officials said that the conversations ensure alignment, communication, and like any personnel investigation, are not publicly available. I'm Thomas Cage.
4: MARTA is set to spend millions over a battle over taxes.
7: MARTA has reached a $52 million settlement with the city of Atlanta to resolve a dispute over sales tax proceeds related to enhanced bus service. A 2023 city audit shows that MARTA had been overcharging a designated fund. The settlement marks the final resolution of the issue. Fox 5 Atlanta reports Mayor Andre Dickens believes the agreement safeguards Atlanta's investment and paves the way for collaboration in the future. He says the transit system must meet the needs of residents in the region. I'm Joe Morano.
4: Officials are reporting no water contamination after a tanker carrying about 7,500 gallons of diesel fuel overturned in DeKalb County. The tanker overturned Friday morning after police say the driver apparently miscalculated a turn. Officials say most of the diesel remained inside the tanker or entered surrounding soil, though the amount of fuel escaped remains unclear. The driver was not injured while crews uprighted the tanker and worked to remove contaminated soil from the area. I'm Katie Gray.
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8: I'm Cody North with your Big Wolf News Update. The Baxley Applin County Chamber of Commerce Business Expo will be Thursday, September 10th from 4 until 7 p.m. at the Applin County Ag Center, 2761 Blackshear Highway in Baxley. 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Here's your community calendar. Come out Tuesday, September 1st for Christian Women United from 12 noon until 1 p.m. at the Sarah's in the City restaurant in Baxley. Heather Mann will be sharing that day. Heather is a certified addiction counselor at Anchored in Wellness. She's passionate about helping individuals find hope, healing, and a path toward recovery.
9: I'm at McCoy, GNS Sports. Round one of the NBA draft held last night, and the Hawks adding one backcourt and one frontcourt player. With the 8th overall pick, the Hawks went with Houston point guard Kingston Flemings. Then at 23, the Hawks selected St. John's forward Zubi Ejiofor. At the top of the draft, Washington at number one, nabbed BYU's A.J. DeBonta. The draft continues with round two tonight. Baseball, the Braves continue to slump, falling 7-6 and 10 innings in San Diego. The Braves jumped out early, scoring four in the top of the second, but the Padres answered with five in the bottom of the inning, and it was a tight game the rest of the way. The Braves now are 3-9 in their last 12 games. Falcons making news yesterday, signing Kyle Pitts to a three-year deal worth $54 million. It's the richest three-year deal for a tight end in NFL history, and it's a busy day at the World Cup. There are six matches on the schedule, including Morocco and Haiti at Mercedes-Benz Stadium in Atlanta. That's sports. I'm Matt McCoy on the Georgia News Network.
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13: Could stay a little stormy across South Georgia this weekend. Have some backup indoor plans. The rest of your Saturday, a good chance of rain and storms returning after about 4 to 5 p.m. Highs in the upper 80s. Storms could be characterized by frequent lightning, some gusty winds, some showers and thunderstorms around tonight. Low 72, heavy rain with any storm. And again on Sunday, starting off fairly quiet, then a good chance of storms again in the afternoon. Sunday's high back to 93. Monday, a few scattered storms are still possible. Afternoon time, low 73, a high of 94.

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2: Earlier this week, we did an after-the-show podcast, Murphy. You were talking about Dolly Parton's business genius, basically, for everything that she did. And now we find out that genius is actually going to extend now after she's gone. She handpicked a team to carry out her wishes after she left. In fact, she was actually personally involved in, you know, directing a lot of things that are going to happen now with her music and other things now that she's gone. We know about the travel stops that are coming.
4: Yes.
2: We know about the hotel that's going to be opening up next month. But did you know we're going to get Dolly dolls?
0: No.
4: Oh, I'm ready.
2: I have no description on these, if they're going to be Barbie-like or bigger, but we're going to get Dolly dolls sometime in the next couple of years.
4: And there's so many different, like, you know, 70s, 80s, movies,
2: full
4: music.
2: Full of rhinestones.
4: Yeah. Oh, my gosh. So much fun to dress and play.
2: Dolly's Cup of Ambition Coffee. That's going to be launching online at the end of September, and then it'll be expanding to stores and retail 2027.
4: Mm-hmm.
2: We also have coming during the holiday season, Dolly on the Holly.
0: Are those ornaments?
2: I'm assuming it's like Elf on a Shelf.
4: And Snoop on the Stoop.
2: Snoop on the Stoop.
4: We have that, too.
0: I got Dolly Parton moves around every day in your house.
4: Dolly on the Holly. That's
0: Don't
4: the
0: touch
4: best.
0: Her.
2: Yeah.
4: Best one. The best one.
2: You know, we're getting the show on Broadway next year. They're also working on a musical documentary.
4: Good.
2: They're working on a biopic.
4: That's what I want to know.
2: They're working on a docuseries.
4: Yeah.
2: They're working on a scripted series. And they're working on an animated series as well.
4: Please.
2: All for Dolly Parton. And
4: she put these wheels in motion.
2: That's
0: amazing.
2: Early in 2027, we're getting Dolly's dog treats.
4: Mm-hmm.
2: And also in January, we're getting the Kendra Scott Dolly Parton 9 to 5 collection.
4: Excellent. There was already another Kendra Scott Dolly collection, but... Mm-hmm.
0: Well, and you remember, she wants her, you know, the efforts, the donations that she does, the Tennessee schools and all those things to continue to fund those. You got to have something that outlasts you, right?
4: That's right, the Imagination Library.
2: Got a whole bunch of ideas. Oh, and by the way, after Dolly passed away, over on Apple Music, number one song this week...
3: Jody.

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1: I didn't mean to make you nervous earlier, Murphy, and I know Sam said his palms were sweating about my story.
0: Losing your phone.
1: Thinking I had left it on an airplane, which means you talk about never see a device again. You can't get back on those planes. You can beg. And when I went up to the two agents, these two older gentlemen, and I was like, hi, I misplaced my phone. I can't call a car. I'm in a strange city. I think I left it on the plane. One of them goes, ooh.
0: Yeah.
1: I'll never forget that.
0: Yeah,
1: ooh.
0: Right.
1: Because it's like, and they called somebody on the plane.
2: Yeah.
1: They knew which plane and where I was coming from and all that. And he says, I'm ringing your phone now. And that's why I heard it buzzing. It's like, oh, it's underneath my bag. I felt like such an idiot because I had just slipped it on top of my suitcase underneath my carry-on. It was hiding. I was rolling it around the airport. I didn't know it.
0: That reaction that you got is the reaction from anybody, because I think anybody will immediately project that upon themselves.
1: Yeah.
0: You will relate to the fact that you panicked.
1: Right. I was about to try to call an Uber, and I couldn't call anybody.
0: Yeah.
1: Like, I was stuck without it. And tried not to panic. But the reason I tell you that story is I love to travel, and I intend to do it for the rest of my life, you know, with you all, with just you and me, with our kids, and solo. I like that. I need that. So it's one of the things I want to get better at, is just making sure that I have, you know, it all together, that I'm not having a blast talking to somebody on the plane, that I accidentally leave my device, which is probably what would have happened. It's what I thought would have happened. Like, when I thought I had lost it, I thought it's because I was talking to that lady. Another thing I'd like to get better at when traveling is that I don't sleep well away from home. I just don't. You know, I came back exhausted.
0: Yeah, I know.
1: And it's not because I was in bed early every night. It's not like we were out to the break of anything. I just don't sleep well away from home.
0: Yeah, maybe there are ways to, do you need to like play rain sounds on your phone or something?
1: I did it.
0: That didn't work?
1: I mean, I played them.
2: Is it because different bed or Murphy's not there or?
1: I think it's just both. And, you know, when I travel alone, it's just, you know, you're different. You have to be more on alert.
0: Yeah.
1: So it's harder for me to relax. But I do think I'm going to start bringing some melatonin.
0: Okay.
1: Because I will continue to travel.
0: You can always bring me if you really want to.
1: Yeah, no, but when it's solo, it's solo.
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8: Could stay a little stormy across South Georgia this weekend. Have some backup indoor plans. The rest of your Saturday, a good chance of rain and storms returning after about 4 to 5 p.m. Highs in the upper 80s. Storms could be characterized by frequent lightning, some gusty winds, some showers and thunderstorms around tonight. Low 72, heavy rain with any storm. And again on Sunday, starting off fairly quiet, then a good chance of storms again in the afternoon. Sunday's high back to 93. Monday, a few scattered storms are still possible. Afternoon time, low 73, a high of 94.

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1: Tomorrow is Grateful Friday, and we want to hear from you. My heart needs it, so you can jump in and get on it. 877-310-4MSJ. 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
0: So, Jody, I need to give you a heads up. Sam, I don't think it will happen here necessarily, but I may be getting served some papers soon.
2: Hey!
1: Okay, ha-ha. Why is that funny?
2: I'm just wondering who he made mad.
0: No, I didn't make anybody mad. Actually, I will get an official summons. I've got the card for jury duty.
2: Oh, okay.
0: And what's interesting is over the years, I don't think I've ever missed any of our shows here because of jury duty. Maybe, that's not true. It was once along. It's been probably 12, 15 years ago.
1: Right.
0: And I got dismissed.
1: I did too. I was so sad.
0: But this is the first time that I've actually received the card, had to go online electronically and answer all the questions online first. And so one of the questions is, have you ever been the victim of a crime? And if you choose yes, you've got to describe what. Or do you know someone who's been a victim of a crime? You know, and then same thing, describe it. And so in the back of my head, I'm thinking, is this my opportunity?
2: to get out of it?
0: Right. But yeah, look, aww. I love my civic duty. I'm not going to try to get out of it. But
1: what would you have put?
0: But I did.
1: That you're on the dark web?
0: I did put that. Yes, I had my Social Security number stolen.
1: I was a victim of a crime.
0: 3 years ago, and I'm still very upset about it.
2: And they're all guilty. Right.
0: But, you know, outside of that, not much else, you know, thank God.
1: Correct.
0: I Googled to find out what is that about. And they really they're looking up front. I guess it's a time saver for certain information that they can present to attorneys now to know whether somebody is predisposed to be biased against or for something. That's probably very smart.
1: It's context of who you're talking to.
0: Right. But my guilty conscience wasn't going to let me load that up. Well, you know, let me tell you about what happened to my grandmother in 19. I didn't do any of that.
1: Let me tell you what's interesting about you showing up for jury duty. If you make it all the way and you're on a jury, he is definitely going to be in charge. You're
2: going to
1: be the foreman.
2: Yep.
1: You're going to be the foreman before you even form a group.
2: Yeah.
0: You think so?
2: Yeah.
1: Yes. If you get chosen.
0: Right. If. We'll have to see. It's all just the card and the submission now. So I'll let you know if somebody shows up with a summons.

0: 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Bexley. 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
1: You guys have any Dolly Parton merch? And the reason I ask is because I have a story to tell. I have a story, Murph.
0: I mean, I'm sure we have some things. We've been to Dollywood three times.
1: We have a very coveted coat of many colors Christmas ornament.
0: Oh, yeah.
1: That's the best one. It gets us prime spot on the tree every year. And this year, for sure, we're going to shine a light on it. But I have to tell you this. And we've talked about this before. Moms of kids, you learn this the hard way. When you ask your kids to box up stuff for you to donate, go through it. Go through it. So in the girls' room, they don't live with us anymore, Taylor and Phoebe, but there were some boxes of stuff to be donated recently. Yeah. And I really like to be efficient, and I almost just hauled them to donate. And I started going through them,

0: Murphy walks past it and goes, are we really donating this?
1: Well, you never know. I've had some things that almost went that should not have been donated, you know?
0: Yeah.
1: Important shirts, clothes, and other prize, you know, things.
0: Yeah.
2: Have you ever picked anything out of your donation pile that you put there and got, thought later, I should keep this? I've done that with a shirt because
0: I don't think
2: so. You see it sitting there and it's like, why did I put that in there?
0: Oh, so that's you second guessing. Yeah. That's you holding on.
1: Well, and also when you're in a different emotional state altogether.
2: Yeah.
1: One moment you don't want it. The next minute it's like, actually I do love it.
0: Correct.
1: Yeah.
0: But it's just a reminder to make sure you always go through stuff before you donate it, because I would have been so sad this week. We're already, you know, it's like listening to the music and talking about it and trying to accept it.
2: And that shirt is pink?
0: That shirt is pink, which
2: means... So you can wear it tomorrow?
0: Totally can wear it on Friday, yeah.
1: You want to wear a sweatshirt in this weather, though?
0: No, it's a t-shirt.
1: Oh, it's a t-shirt. Okay,
0: it's a sweet little pink tee.
1: Okay.
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14: We're on the Weather Channel. I'm Jeff Marr. Some scattered showers and thunderstorms may pop up this afternoon under a cloudy sky with a high close to 86. And some more rain may fall into the evening hours, then cloudy overnight with areas of fog as the low drops down to 72. A little bit hotter to wrap up the weekend on Sunday, partly to mostly cloudy tomorrow with scattered afternoon thunderstorms. The high near 92, the heat index close to 100. And a few afternoon storms may pop up on Mondays. The high eventually hits 94 degrees.

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1: This is the last weekend of the Clear the Shelters event across the country at different animal shelters.
2: Did they do this the whole month?
1: Yes, I do believe. Yeah, yes, that's why it's wrapped up this weekend. And so most adoption fees are very much lower, or sometimes they are waived depending on how full the shelter is. And I bring it back up. No pressure, Sam. I mean it. I bring it back up just because I want to tell a story. I know you're planning to go look for a new best friend this weekend, which is fantastic. I was thinking about this last night, Murphy, as I went to bed. I went to bed before you. You were still kind of walking around the house, and I laid down, and next to me on the floor on his bed was Champ.
2: Mm-hmm.
1: Curled up right next to me, and he looked up at me, and
0: He's so spoiled he actually has his choice of two beds.
1: Yeah.
3: Oh, wow.
1: Yeah.
3: A summer home.
1: Kind of. So it was like yesterday afternoon was one of those days where I did not get to take him for a walk, but he wanted me to. He was stalking me all afternoon around sunset. He sits there and watches me with such anticipation because he knows the time of the day. And I just didn't make it happen. And I felt so bad about that. And I looked down at him last night and I was going to bed. I said, I'm sorry I didn't walk you today. And he just looks at me and he winks at me like he does, you know.
0: Is that what you think?
1: No matter when, I know he winks. He does really wink. I don't know what it means, but, you know, he's a shelter rescue. When we got him all those years ago, he was at the back of a crate. He was not even responsive. And he had kind of given up. He had been surrendered. We don't know his backstory. He was like 3 years old. And now he's ours, and he's been ours for many years. He's old now. But my point being, you might let them down. I might have let him down yesterday. I don't get to walk him every afternoon. But they never let you down. He's sitting there next to me because he knows I like that, and that's where he likes to sleep. And it's just like, he's over it. He's happy to be with me. It's just, it's the best.
3: Yeah, like today, he's going to completely forget about yesterday.
1: I know. And he's going to look at me with anticipation at sunset.
0: I guess that's where the man's best friend name for many years comes from.
1: Such companions.
0: They're fantastic companions.
1: Yeah, and if you get an animal from a shelter, know that it does take them some time to let go of, to decompress from being in the shelter, then to get to know the noises and the routines of your home, and then to finally feel comfortable and at home.
3: Yeah.
1: So it takes some time.
0: Yeah, and
1: before you make the decision.
0: Even then, you're going to still learn just through the process.

0: process of trial and error of things that they experience that were negative experiences when you see them react to certain things. So the older the dog, the more experience they've had, you know.
1: Best thing ever, though. Still best thing ever.
0: Absolutely.
1: And the event goes on all the way through Sunday.
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1: When Angelia spoke with us earlier about having a standing appointment at the nail salon, sitting next to Dolly Parton for years.
0: She lives in Nashville.
1: She does live in Nashville.
0: So we got to speak to her this morning.
1: Her favorite story is that Dolly's husband, Carl, would drop her off at the nail salon and then pick her up.
2: Mm-hmm.
1: So,
2: in a van.
1: In an old van, which is, Carl is the mystery. I'm here to tell you, when we get the biopic one day, I don't know how much Carl is going to be in because he didn't want to be in the spotlight at all.
0: That is such a good question because you also don't know what Dolly is going to allow and not allow. Her image has been everything and she's always been true to herself. She may not ever want any of that disclosed.
1: If he didn't want it while they were together, while they were in this life, if he didn't want to be public, it's going to kill me because that's what I want to know. He's the mystery.
2: Yeah.
1: And the fact that they were so different, yet were so successful together.
0: Well, they got married in the 60s, and I mean, they spent a lifetime together. He was only like the third or fourth person she dated, seriously, something like that.
1: I got news.
0: So, obviously.
1: Women all over the world, the question mark is how did he not, maybe he did and we just didn't know, how did he not get so jealous?
2: No.
1: I mean, there's a lot of men who would have a problem with the woman being that much in the spotlight.

0: light that much celebrated. I don't know. It would take a really strong, mental, healthy man to go, I'm just going to pick her up in a van and drop her off.
1: They obviously had a healthy respect for each other.
0: Yeah.
1: Or they wouldn't have stayed together.
2: Yeah. Didn't she say in interviews that that's why it worked? Is because...
0: So different.
2: Yeah. I vaguely remember that he went to one event with her early on, rented a tux and all that. And as soon as it was over, he was like, I don't want any part of this anymore.
0: Yeah.
2: Like, not the fame and just, like, being by her side and all that. Sure. You go do your thing. Sure. I'm cool at home.
0: I'm sure that was probably nice for her.
2: Yeah.
0: To have a balance of a very real, you know, just organic, real, normal relationship, because her life was not normal. It's what she wanted.
2: Mm-hmm.
0: But it was very big.
2: It obviously worked because it lasted forever.
0: Look, yeah, and I love that whole dropping you off at the nail salon and then picking you back up.
1: I think that
0: is
1: sweet as can be, honestly.
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9: Could stay a little stormy across South Georgia this weekend. Have some backup indoor plans. The rest of your Saturday, a good chance of rain and storms returning after about 4 to 5 p.m. Highs in the upper 80s. Storms could be characterized by frequent lightning, some gusty winds, some showers and thunderstorms around tonight. Low 72, heavy rain with any storm. And again on Sunday, starting off fairly quiet, then a good chance of storms again in the afternoon. Sunday's high back to 93. Monday, a few scattered storms are still possible. Afternoon time, low 73, a high of 94.

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4: We're on the Weather Channel. I'm Jeff Mars. Some scattered showers and thunderstorms may pop up this afternoon under a cloudy sky with a high close to 86. And some more rain may fall into the evening hours, then cloudy overnight with areas of fog as the low drops down to 72. A little bit hotter to wrap up the weekend on Sunday. Partly to mostly cloudy tomorrow with scattered afternoon thunderstorms. The high near 92. The heat index close to 100. And a few afternoon storms may pop up on Mondays. The high eventually hits 94 degrees.
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4: We're on the Weather Channel. I'm Jeff Mars. Some scattered showers and thunderstorms may pop up this afternoon under a cloudy sky with a high close to 86. And some more rain may fall into the evening hours, then cloudy overnight with areas of fog as the low drops down to 72. A little bit hotter to wrap up the weekend on Sunday. Partly to mostly cloudy tomorrow with scattered afternoon thunderstorms. The high near 92. The heat index close to 100. And a few afternoon storms may pop up on Mondays. The high eventually hits 94 degrees.
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13: Nearly 200 Cobb County teachers face administrative questioning following a protest walkout during a superintendent's back-to-school speech.
14: Nearly 200 Cobb County educators are being pulled from duties to answer for stepping out of a recent district kickoff speech given by the Cobb superintendent. Cobb County Association of Educators President Jeff Hubbard tells Atlanta News First.
15: And these people were pulled without any notice. Then left to go back, upset, not knowing what was going to happen to them.
14: Hubbard called the inquiries retaliatory after teachers left when the kickoff remarks turned political.
15: Kickoff speech should have been about engagement, empowering, getting people excited about welcoming back 105,000 kids. They left defeated, disgusted, and disheartened.
14: CCSD officials said that the conversations ensure alignment, communication, and like any personnel investigation, are not publicly available. I'm Thomas Cage.
13: MARTA is set to spend millions over a battle over taxes.
16: MARTA has reached a $52 million settlement with the city of Atlanta to resolve a dispute over sales tax proceeds related to enhanced bus service. A 2023 city audit shows that MARTA had been overcharging a designated fund. The settlement marks the final resolution of the issue. Fox 5 Atlanta reports Mayor Andre Dickens believes the agreement safeguards Atlanta's investment and paves the way for collaboration in the future. He says the transit system must meet the needs of residents in the region. I'm Joe Morano.
13: Officials are reporting no water contamination after a tanker carrying about 7,500 gallons of diesel fuel overturned in DeKalb County. The tanker overturned Friday morning after police say the driver apparently miscalculated a turn. Officials say most of the diesel remained inside the tanker or entered surrounding soil, though the amount of fuel escaped remains unclear. The driver was not injured while crews uprighted the tanker and worked to remove contaminated soil from the area. I'm Katie Gray.
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17: I'm Cody North with your Big Wolf News Update. The Baxley Apple County Chamber of Commerce Business Expo will be Thursday, September 10th from 4 until 7 p.m. at the Apple County Ag Center, 2761 Blackshear Highway in Baxley. 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Tickets are $30 each and can be purchased from any foundation member or by calling 912-278-1234. 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
0: Here's your community calendar. Come out Tuesday, September 1st for Christian Women United from 12 noon until 1 p.m. at the Sarah's in the City restaurant in Bexley. Heather Mann will be sharing that day. Heather is a certified addiction counselor at Anchored in Wellness. 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
1: I'm Matt McCoy, GNN Sports. Round one of the NBA draft held last night, and the Hawks adding one backcourt and one frontcourt player. With the eighth overall pick, the Hawks went with Houston point guard Kingston Fleming. Then at 23, the Hawks selected St. John's forward Zubi Ejiofor. At the top of the draft, Washington at number one nabbed BYU's A.J. DeBonsa. The draft continues with round two tonight. Baseball, the Braves continue to slump, falling 7-6 in 10 innings in San Diego. The Braves jumped out early, scoring four in the top of the second, but the Padres answered with five in the bottom of the inning, and it was a tight game the rest of the way. The Braves now are 3-9 in their last 12 games. Falcons making news yesterday, signing Kyle Pitts to a three-year deal worth $54 million. It's the richest three-year deal for a tight end in NFL history, and it's a busy day at the World Cup. There's six matches on the schedule, including Morocco and Haiti at Mercedes-Benz Stadium in Atlanta. Fast Sports, I'm Matt McCoy on the Georgia News Network.
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4: From the Weather Channel, I'm Jeff Mars. Some scattered showers and thunderstorms may pop up this afternoon under a cloudy sky with a high close to 86. And some more rain may fall into the evening hours, then cloudy overnight with areas of fog as the low drops down to 72. A little bit hotter to wrap up the weekend on Sunday, partly to mostly cloudy tomorrow with scattered afternoon thunderstorms. The high near 92, the heat index close to 100. And a few afternoon storms may pop up on Mondays. The high eventually hits 94 degrees.
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4: We're on the Weather Channel. I'm Jeff Mars. Some scattered showers and thunderstorms may pop up this afternoon under a cloudy sky with a high close to 86. And some more rain may fall into the evening hours, then cloudy overnight with areas of fog as the low drops down to 72. A little bit hotter to wrap up the weekend on Sunday. Partly to mostly cloudy tomorrow with scattered afternoon thunderstorms. The high near 92. The heat index close to 100. And a few afternoon storms may pop up on Monday as the high eventually hits 94 degrees.
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4: We're on the Weather Channel. I'm Jeff Marsh. Some scattered showers and thunderstorms may pop up this afternoon under a cloudy sky with a high close to 86. And some more rain may fall into the evening hours, then cloudy overnight with areas of fog as the low drops down to 72. A little bit hotter to wrap up the weekend on Sunday. Partly to mostly cloudy tomorrow with scattered afternoon thunderstorms. The high near 92, the heat index close to 100. And a few afternoon storms may pop up on Mondays. The high eventually hits 94 degrees.
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4: We're on the Weather Channel. I'm Jeff Marsh. Some scattered showers and thunderstorms may pop up this afternoon under a cloudy sky with a high close to 86. And some more rain may fall into the evening hours, then cloudy overnight with areas of fog as the low drops down to 72. A little bit hotter to wrap up the weekend on Sunday. Partly to mostly cloudy tomorrow with scattered afternoon thunderstorms. The high near 92, the heat index close to 100. And a few afternoon storms may pop up on Monday as the high eventually hits 94 degrees.
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4: From the Weather Channel, I'm Jeff Mars. Some scattered showers and thunderstorms may pop up this afternoon under a cloudy sky with a high close to 86. And some more rain may fall into the evening hours, then cloudy overnight with areas of fog as the low drops down to 72. A little bit hotter to wrap up the weekend on Sunday. Partly to mostly cloudy tomorrow with scattered afternoon thunderstorms. A high near 92, the heat index close to 100. And a few afternoon storms may pop up on Monday as the high eventually hits 94 degrees.
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11: Five people are in custody after a fight at a Coweta County High School football game. The sheriff's office says three young men, ages 16, 17, and 18, fought during Friday night's game between Noonan High School and East Coweta High School. School officials say deputies quickly stopped the fight before investigators found a gun on the ground. Authorities say the gun was not fired, and officials are working to determine who had it. No major injuries were reported, and authorities have not said whether anyone will be formally arrested or charged. A Northwest Georgia family is asking for prayers after a 7-year-old boy was critically injured on his way to school.
12: Officials say the focus now is on Aiden's recovery and the support pouring in for his family. Investigators say the Rome boy was struck by a pickup truck while trying to reach his school bus stop on Chateau Drive. Atlanta News First reports a 7-year-old was airlifted to Children's Healthcare of Atlanta, where he's being kept in a medically induced coma. Police say the driver stayed at the scene and was not impaired and is cooperating with investigators. Family members have started an online fundraiser as Aiden undergoes treatment for a traumatic brain injury and multiple broken bones. I'm Rebecca Hughes.
11: A study shows a newer shingles vaccine is being linked to a lower risk of dementia. Michael Kastner reports.
13: Researchers at Brown University found older people who took the Shingrix shingles vaccine have a 24% lower risk of being diagnosed with dementia over a 4-year period. The study involved 500,000 people aged 66 and up who were at nursing homes for a short stay or long-term care. Head researchers say the study shows vaccines are effective at preventing shingles and also appear to have neuroprotective benefits as well. I'm Michael Kastner.
11: And I'm Katie Gray.
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14: I'm Cody North with your Big Wolf News Update. The Baxley Applin County Chamber of Commerce Business Expo will be Thursday, September 10th from 4 until 7 p.m. at the Applin County Ag Center, 2761 Blackshear Highway in Baxley. Free admission, networking, door prizes, and more, including a $250 cash drawing. Don't miss your opportunity to explore local resources and meet local businesses. 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Tickets at $30 each and can be purchased from any foundation member or by calling 912-278-1234. Don't miss this evening of food, fun, and fellowship. Here's your community calendar. Come out Tuesday, September 1st for Christian Women United from 12 noon until 1 p.m. at the Sarah's in the City restaurant in Baxley. Heather Mann will be sharing that day. Heather is a certified addiction counselor at Anchored in Wellness. She's passionate about helping individuals find hope, healing, and a path toward recovery.

0: Diego. The Braves jumped out early, scoring four in the top of the second, but the Padres answered with five in the bottom of the inning, and it was a tight game the rest of the way. The Braves now are 3-9 in their last 12 games. Falcons making news yesterday, signing Kyle Pitts to a three-year deal worth $54 million. It's the richest three-year deal for a tight end in NFL history, and it's a busy day at the World Cup. There are six matches on the schedule, including Morocco and Haiti at Mercedes-Benz Stadium in Atlanta. That's Sports. I'm Matt McCoy on the Georgia News Network.
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5: From the Weather Channel, I'm Jeff Enos. Stray to scattered variety showers and thunderstorms will be possible. We're looking at mostly cloudy skies otherwise. Some patchy fog inland. As far as the temperatures go, we'll fall back to the low to mid-70s. Now, for our Sunday, of course, that early fog inland, partly sunny, 92. Heat index 101. Scattered showers and storms for the afternoon. Along the coast, upper 80s there. For our Sunday night, stray to scattered variety showers and storms. And we'll see that again for Monday.
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4: From the Weather Channel, I'm Jeff Enos. Today, a scattered variety showers and thunderstorms will be possible. We're looking at mostly cloudy skies otherwise. Some patchy fog inland. As far as the temperatures go, we'll fall back to the low to mid 70s. Now, for our Sunday, of course, that early fog inland, partly sunny, 92, heat index 101. Scattered showers and storms for the afternoon. Along the coast, upper 80s there. For our Sunday night, straight to scattered variety showers and storms, and we'll see that again for Monday.
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4: From the Weather Channel, I'm Jeff Eno. Stray to scattered variety showers and thunderstorms will be possible. We're looking at mostly cloudy skies otherwise. Some patchy fog inland. As far as the temperatures go, we'll fall back to the low to mid 70s. Now for our Sunday, of course, that early fog inland, partly sunny, 92, heat index 101, scattered showers and storms for the afternoon. Along the coast, upper 80s there. For our Sunday night, stray to scattered variety showers and storms, and we'll see that again for Monday.
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